0: when you're missing home. 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

0: 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Dirbant, ilsintis ir pramogaujant.
1: It's a Thursday night, South Carolina. The stars are out, the band is on. And I'm on in 10, hope it never

reach respect. From the first barely perceptible subtle disappointment to the accidental glance from the end and the void to the heavy end, everything may have taken place just in there. 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

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You're falling behind, my friend. 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

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All right. So I want to do just a piano piece for you guys. This is the title cut off my...